At the top of that set, it was Andy Fraser with Don't Hide Your Love Away. He of bass playing fame in the band Free. Little Steven and the Disciples of Soul after that with Soul of Fire. The Chords did Shaboom. The Mint Juleps did Da-Do-Ron-Ron. 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All right, then. Let's get back to the music. 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

Fairport Convention covering Bob Dylan. Coming up is our very brief tribute to the late Glenn Hansard.

In order of appearance, Fairport Convention, Glenn Hansard and Marketa Irglova, The Mavericks, featuring the late Raul Malo, Jesse Wells, Connecticut recording artist Riley Cotton, and we just heard Lisa Hannigan. We've just got a few minutes left. Here's Don Paris on The Dead Air Show on WCNI New London.

That is about it for the Dead Air Show. I've been Hugh. Thanks for listening. Stay tuned to WCNI New London for more great music. Also, in order of appearance, Don Paris, The National, The Waterboys. I'm going to leave you off with something from Molly Tuttle on WCNI New London.

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You check it out for the blues.

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0: Herbert Griffith from the Gladiators. You know, whenever I'm passing through New London, Connecticut, I always turn my radio to WCNI, New London. You know, if you want to hear some good reggae music, they will take you way back. Dreadlock, the time is now. Time to fight for your right.
1: All right. Are you on another one?

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Yeah.

What a

Face, face, face, face, face, face, face, face, face, face, face, face, face, face, face, face, face, face, face, face, face, face, face, face, face, face, face, face, face, face, face, face, face, 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face, face, face, face, face, face, face, face, face, face, face, face, face, face, face, face, face, face, face, face, face, face, face, face, face, face, face, face, face, face, face, face, face, face, face, face, face, face, face, face, face, face, face, face, face, face, face, face, face, face, face, face, face, face, face, face, face, face, face, face, face, face, face, face, face, face, 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

0: WCNI, New London. This is Wes from Plymouth, calling from California. Hey, nice and hot back here.
1: Mr. Cook?
2: Yes?
1: Do you have a son named Robert? Robert Cook, age 17?
2: Yes.
1: I'm sorry, Mr. Cook. You better come down to the station house. Your son is dead.
2: Dead? How?
1: He died of an overdose. Come down to the station house. Come down to the station house. Come down to the station house. Your son is dead.

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Come down to the station house. Come down to the station house. Your son is dead. Come down to the station house. Come down to the station house. Come down to the station house. Your son is dead. Come down to the station house. Come down to the station house. Come down to the station house. Your son is dead.

0: Mr. Cook?
1: Yes?
0: Do you have a son named Robert? Robert Cook, age 17?
1: Yes.
0: I'm sorry, Mr. Cook. You better come down to the station house. Your son is dead.
1: Dead?
0: Mr. Cook?
1: Yes?
0: Do you have a son named Robert? Robert Cook, age 17?
1: Yes.
0: I'm sorry, Mr. Cook. You better come down to the station house. Your son is dead.
1: Dead? How?
0: He died of an overdose. Come down to the station house. Come down to the station house. Come down to the station house. Your son is dead.

0: Come down to the station house. Come down to the station house. Come down to the station house. Come down to the station house. Mr. Cook?
1: Yes?
0: You have a son named Robert? Robert Cook, age 17?
1: Yes.
0: I'm sorry, Mr. Cook. You better come down to the station house. Your son is dead.
1: Dead? How?
0: He died of an overdose.

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0: All right, everybody in the car. 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
1: What are we going to do first when we get there, Mom? Go for a hike?
0: Sure, if you want.
1: What about canoeing? Can we go canoeing, too?
0: I don't see why.
1: What about a bike ride? No, I want to fish.
0: Okay.
1: I've never been fishing.
0: Honey, we can do it all.
1: How long does it take to get to the forest?
0: It's not.
1: Is it going to be long?
0: No, sweetie.
1: I bet it takes forever.
0: It's not that far.
1: Are we there yet?
0: Yep, we're here.
1: Already? No way. Come on.
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0: water gets back. 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Yeah, I like them. 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They sing at night, you know, and they put me to sleep. 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And they're just so beautiful.
1: Shut up!
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0: back to you sooner. I've been going through some shit forever. The good news is that I survived and came out of it alive to emerge just in time. Where it costs twice as much to live, but life is not getting any better. Inflated like the heads of you cowards that live above the weather. People kill for money on both sides of the spectrum. The only difference is one has to and the other does it for pleasure. And somewhere in the middle, I get a moment to sit back and observe. Am I M what I am, or am I M what I earn? 99% can afford to eat shit and stress. 99% get to wonder why they're always sick. And I hate to be the one to have to tell you all of this. The truth is because you cannot afford to not be it. So you get buried, the put condos on top of it. You get buried, and the put condos on top of it. Yeah, you get buried, and they'll profit off of it. You get buried, life is a privilege. In this it is, yeah. Self-checkout, save 100%.
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2: Josephine.
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0: 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The light counted. 15, 14, 41,
1: 31, I mean 13.
0: We took a left on Carroll Street. 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
1: I realized
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You're listening to WCNI New London. My name is Margaret, and I just got here, and I'm taking Bobby McFerrin out of my bag right now so I can play it for you. All right. All the CD players are turned off. Okay. Here you go. All right. Well, good morning. I hope that everybody's had a good few weeks. I want to thank Lord Blood for covering for me, and I really appreciate that. The shows are so good. So I hope you enjoyed them as much as I do. And if you have any requests or comments, it's 860-439-2850. And right now we're going to hear Bobby McFerrin. The song is called Drive. It's from his album, Don't Worry, Be Happy. 860-439-2850.

Drop so fast. No one's gonna catch me. 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No one's gonna catch me.

All right, you're listening to WCNI New London, and that was Pete Yorn with Idlewild, and that is from his new release, which is called, it was called Estate. Idlewild is the one after it that was showing on the thing. Anyway, Estate, and it's from his new release, All the Beauty, which came out on Boyletown Music. Robin Hitchcock was before that. Yes, Robin Hitchcock. He's got a new release out called The Confuser, and the song that we heard from it is Building from the Ruins, and that is out on Tiny Ghost Records. Before that, Panda Bear and Sonic Boom gave us the first track off their new release called A Question of When. The song was called Graveyard, and that new release is out on Domino Records. And before that, we heard from Bobby McFerrin. The song was called Drive from his album Don't Worry, Be Happy. And before that, The Automation played The Mother Hips, Jeff Rosenstock, King Tuff, and Applesauce Tears takes it back to 6 o'clock. All right, my name is Margaret, and I'll be here with you until 9 o'clock. And I want to thank Lord Blood for subbing for me the past several weeks. I have been gone several different places, actually. So I appreciate that very much. I hope you enjoyed the shows as much as I have. I've listened to them when I could and went on our archive and listen to them then. So, okay, let's see. Up next, we have new music from Strawberry Alarm Clock, and this is their new release is called Where's One? Where's One? Yes. And the song that we're going to hear is called Blow Your Mind. And this is their first new release since 1969. Amazing. As many as the original people as possible gathered on this. So, all right, enjoy. 860-439-2850.

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You'll get an email with a link that you'll need to click on within 72 hours of your registration. This is sponsored by the Federal Trade Commission, and again, all of us right here at WCNI New London. Okay, for some reason I thought there was still music on, but no. All right. Let's hear from Kelly Finnegan. We're going to hear a song called It's Not That Easy from her new release, being B-side singles and forgotten gems. All right. 860-439-2850.

All right, you're listening to WCNI New London, and that was Alison Russell with the song called Good Omens, and that is from her new release, In the Hour of Chaos, and that's out on Fantasy Records, and that had featured Aya Simone on vocals with her. Before Alison Russell and Aya was Jalen Ngonda with the song called Doctrine of Love, which is the title track from his new release out on Daptone Records. Cassius Culpepper, K-A-S-H-U-S, brought us a song called Woman from his new release Act One out on Big Loud Records. And Kelly Finnegan was before that with a song called It's Not That Easy from his new release B-Side Singles and Forgotten Gems out on P. Vine Records. Pastel Blank was before that with Dopamine from their new release Unmade in Minutes, and that is out on Blue Heron Music. And Strawberry Alarm Clock started our set with a song called Blow Your Mind from their new release Where's One, which is their first new release since 1969, and their first new album of new music since then, and it's out on Big Stir Records. All right, my name is Margaret, and I'm going to be with you until 9 o'clock. I want to thank Lord Blood for subbing for me for the past few weeks. I hope you enjoyed his show as much as I always do. I'm so happy that he could do that. So hope you enjoyed that, and I am here now for the rest of eternity, I hope. That's my big plan anyway. So anyway, I appreciate all of you out there listening. So let's see. What do we have next? That's a good question. Oh yeah. I didn't lie yet. I haven't lied yet. I'm still there. Okay, where'd it go? There it is. Rodrigo y Gabriela. So they have a new release called Our Home. At least we have a couple songs, two songs from it. So we're going to hear a song called Monster from this. All right, 860-439-2850.

0: I didn't ask to be thrown in the streets with nowhere to go. I didn't think I'd survive. 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

All right, you're listening to WCNI New London. That was Leah Callahan with Devil May Care, and that's from her new release, Our Lady of the Sad Adventure, and that's out on her own label. Orbit 17 was the group before that. The song was called Tunnels. That's from their new release, Betrayer, which is out on their own label. DJ Shadow was before that with a song called Divides, and that... That's from a new release called The Mountain Will Fall, the 10th Anniversary Deluxe Edition, and that's out on Mass Appeal Records. All kinds of people on that. Robin Hitchcock was before that with My Dead Astronaut, and that is from his new release, The Confuser, which we heard something from at the beginning of the show, but here we are again. And his new release is out on Tiny Ghost Records. David J. was before that, and he was the guy from Bauhaus and Love and Rockets. And he's got a new release out called Tracks from the Attic Revisited. And that one was called If Muzak Be the Junk Food of Love Revisited. And his album is on Independent Project Records, LLC. Before that, we heard from Balthus with Eternal Flow, and that's one of a couple of songs from Motion for Ashra out on Mixto Records that we have here. And Rodrigo y Gabriela started off our set with Monster from their new one, Our Home, out on ATO Records. Right? Yeah, that's true. All right, so you're listening to WCNI New London. I'm sure you're aware of that, but I want to tell you anyway, just to remind you. And let's see, up next we have Daphne Parker Powell, who

Daphne Lee Martin here, and she's moved down to New Orleans, I think. And no, I know that actually. Anyway, she's got a new release out called The Death of Cool, and we are going to hear the title track right now. 860-439-2850.

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All right, so we just heard from Eleni Mandel. She's got a new release out called Tailspin, and the song we heard is called Lemon Tree. It's out on School Kids Records. Happy Landing was the group before that. The song was called The River, and it's from their new release, Big Sun, which is out on their own label, under exclusive license to Two Fine Records. The Lone Bellow was before that with a song called After the Rain, and that's from their new one, What a Time to Be Alive, and that's out on Burly Bellow Music. Before The Lone Bellow was Deer Tick. The song was called Everything Born. It's from their new release, Coin-O-Matic, which is out on ATO Records. Waylon Payne, P-A-Y-N-E, was before that with Caramello from his new release, Wayward, which is out on Big Loud Records. And Daphne Parker Powell started off our set with the title track from her new release, The Death of Cool, out on Pleasure Loves Company Records. All right, my name is Margaret, and I'm back. I want to thank Lord Blood for filling in for me for the past several weeks. I hope you enjoyed his shows as much as I always enjoy his shows. And, yeah, thank you to Lord Blood and his Crypt of Cool. All right, let's see.

I think that's all I need to tell you right now. We're going to hear from a group called Weeds in the AstroTurf, and this is from their new release, Lost Fire, and the song is called Don't You Want to Own Us. All right, 860-439-2850.

Buffalo, Merry Christmas, 这是老于 This is Leon Yu, I miss you call, I went to China.

You're listening to WCNI New London. My name is Margaret, and I am going to be here with you for about another half hour. And I want to thank Lord Blood for subbing for me for the last 3 weeks since I've been gone all these various places. So, thank you, Lord Blood. I hope you enjoyed his shows as much as I always enjoy his shows. So, let's see. Let me tell you what we just heard. Just now, that was Layla Henley with Tardigrade. I don't know if you know what a tardigrade is. It is a little eight-legged animal that can live in outer space and in deep freeze and boiling heat. And they're a half a millimeter long at the most, and they live all over the world. They eat plant cells, algae, and tiny little animals. So, yeah. Amazing. So, that's what she was talking about, a tardigrade. And that is from Layla Henley's new release, How to Let Go. All right. Does she have a record label? Austin Arts, Culture, and Entertainment. Okay. Holy Wave was before that with the title track from their new release, I'm Dada, D-A-D-A, and that's out on Suicide Squeeze Records. Frico, spelled F-R-I-K-O, brought us Hot Air Balloon from their new release, Something Worth Waiting For, and that's out on ATO Records. Knitting brought us a song called Here Comes, and that's from their new release, Souvenir, out on Mint Records. The Purrs brought us a song called A Sound That Moves Our Soul, and that's from their new one, All of Us Right Now, out on Swoon Records. Devon Gilfillian brought us Black Dog Rabbit Hole from his new release, Time Will Tell, and that's out on Fantasy Records. Jack White started our set with G.O.D. and the Broken Ribs, and that is from his brand new release, which I didn't write down. Where is it? Where are you? Jack, where are you? Where'd you go? Jack. Oh, there you are. It's called Frozen Charlotte. Oh, yeah. So there you go. That's his new album. And, yep, that is out on Third Man Records. So, all right, my name is Margaret. I'm going to be here with you until 9 o'clock. If there's something you'd like to hear, you can give me a call. It's 860-439-2850. And I know I already said all this, but there you go. Right now, we're going to hear from Bedouin. This is from their new release, which is called Neon Summer Skin. And the song that we are going to hear is called Long Way to Fall. All right, 860-439-2850.

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All right, you are listening to WCNI New London, and we just heard from the Sunday Club, and the song was called Blue Wave, and their new album's called Sunday Club, and it's out on Paper Bag Records. The Unknown Errors was the group before that. The song was called False Faces, and it's from their new release Mechanical Mountains, out on Big Curve Music. The Boxmasters were before that with a song called The Shape of Love, and that is from their new release, In the Bay, and that's out on Keen Tone Records. And The God of War was before that with New Deal from their new one, Molly Picture, out on Julia's War Recordings. And Bedouin started off our set with Long Way to Fall from their new release, Neon Summer Skin, which is out on their own label. All right, so Doc should be here really soon, so we are going to continue with some music until he gets here. And this is from a new release by Gray Delisle and Les Green. So the album's called Gray and Green. And the song that we're going to hear is The Pieces. All right. Enjoy. Keep it tuned to WCNI New London.

And here's Robin Hitchcock from his new release, which is called The Confuser. And this one's called Ghost in Sunlight.

Okay. Woof. Time to wake up, boys and germs. Well. My name is Doc Pollock, here with you until the noontime.

right here on WCNI, New London. Ooh, checked into the doctor's office. You need your prescription? Rocking and rolling? Let's do it, baby.

Have you ever had a dream that you had Have you ever had a dream that you had you could you do you once you Have you ever had a dream that

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0: Some of the material on this program may be offensive to some listeners. WCNI encourages listener discretion. Well, children, I'm a little bit more awake now.
1: Morning stretch.
0: Oh, there's a yawn.
1: Oh, okay. Oh. 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
0: That was good, wasn't it? 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Well. What time do you think it is? Who's that knocking on my door? Oh, it's the doors. Go figure.

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0: Do we want to try a break? 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
3: Meanwhile, back at the ranch.
0: Yeah. 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I compliment that boy back there. That's a horse's foot in the gravel, man. 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Running through a ford in the creek.
4: Want to try one, Doc?
0: Let's see if we can put down a take. 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

0: 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You having fun out there in Radio Land?
1: Welcome to Radio Land, where all your nightmares come true with me, Doc Bullock. Oh,
0: yes, yes, yes, yes. Oh, don't worry. I got some even more songs that you're going to go, where could he have possibly found this? And I will not tell you. Nope. Oh, did you know that balloon pollution is a global problem? Release balloons often end up killing animals who mistake the trash for food or become entangled in the strings. Eco-friendly balloons do not exist. 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Balloons blow. Don't let them go.
2: Balloons blow. Don't let them go.
0: Very good, Grandma.
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0: 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It's just about time to dance. Just about, I think. 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A smidge. 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And me, Doc Pollock. All right, let's dance like nobody's looking, even though everybody's watching it. Ooh. Ooh. Shake that butt.

0: You are tuned in to WCNI New London, baby. 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What's that? You want another kitty cat song? You got it, Marco.
1: Oh, no.

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But I didn't think nobody could be that mean, so I took me out walking down the railroad track. I was gonna go down to that little old shack and just find out if all them things I'd heard was true. There was a big black dog laying out in the yard, and it growled at me, and I swallowed hard, and I heard somebody say, "Well, who are you?" Oh, and there he stood in the door of that shack, and his beard and his hair was long and black, and he was the biggest man I'd ever seen. When he spoke, his voice was low and deep, but he just didn't frighten me, 'cause somehow I just knew he wasn't mean. He said, "What you doing snooping around my place?"

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1: When the little Bob Dylan, over in his anonymous, is a community of people who support each other in order to recover from compulsive eating and food behaviors. 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Yeah, man. Far out. And if you see her, say hello.

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Well, if the ocean was whiskey and I was a duck, I'd swim to the bottoms and never come up. But the oceans ain't whiskey, I ain't no duck. So I'll play the Jack of Diamonds and trust to my luck. 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

0: Yeah? Oh, I have four nipples. It's oh, okay. Grandma Dot's distracting me, and we're talking inappropriately, it would seem.
1: We love talking inappropriately about things that we're not supposed to talk about on the air. I think it's an FCC thing. It's a body part.
0: Okay, we're going to cut you right down. There we go. I'm just going to get rid of you right there. All right, I'm out of here. You stay tuned for Marco. And he's you're up next, Marco. It's your punk rock jukebox. All right, you guys stay tuned, and I'll see you next week. I love you. Be good to one another. Give her a hug. Give him a hug. Give them a hug. I'm looking at whatever. There's just...

Good afternoon. It's time for the Punk Rock Jukebox here at WCNI New London. It's 12:04. And we're starting with the Dead Boys. Third generation nation here on the jukebox, WCNI New London.

There's danger out there. 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

Goodness gracious. Dead Boys at the very top from their second record. We Have Come For Your Children. We heard Third Generation Nation. Here comes The Weeknd from The Jam. The Dead Kennedys with MTV Get Off The Air. Stepping Stone from The Sex Pistols. And Root Boy Slim and The Sex Change Band with The Express Train from their second record, Zoom. All right, set number two begins. Ooh, it's The Suicide Doll.

We're back here at the Punk Rock Jukebox, WCNI, New London, Deep Red from Suicide Dolls at the top. My goodness, my list is all over. There's not one song that followed the song I wanted to follow for the whole set. Anyway, we heard Beat on the Brat from the Ramones after Suicide Dolls. Then we heard Fragile from Wire's Pink Flag. Guts from Warsaw, of course, later to become Joy Division. Hombre Secreto from Plugs and Sunshine Day from Love Dolls. Movie. Love Dolls Superstar and Teenage Mutant Love Dolls, or whatever the hell they were. It's basically the actress from the film. Was it Jennifer Schwartz, I think? Backed up by Red Cross, covering that Brady Bunch track. Desperate Teenage Love Dolls, I think that was the name of it. Couldn't come up with it. Anyway, after that we heard the Michelle Gunn Elephant with World's End. The set starts with the Reducers.

0: Well, anyway, the other day I rang up Satan and I go, Beelzebub, baby, how's the hellfire? 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And he goes,
1: Tesco, it is your solemn duty to recruit the youth of America for my legions of darkness. And for your efforts, you'll be seated at my right hand, the goat of Mendes at my left. 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
0: Damn straight, sugar daddy.

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It's 101. That set started with Take It Away from the Reducers. Then we heard Fearless Vampire Killers from Bad Brains. The Weirdos with We Got the Neutron Bomb. Hot Rails to Hell, an old BOC tune from Tesco V and White Flag. They were your Gas Chamber from the Angry Samoans. Pear Ubu with Over My Head and Top of the World, covered by Shonen Knife. All right, birthday list this week, Colin Moulding from XTC 71, Belinda Carlisle from the Go-Go's, who was once in the Germs. She was the Germs' original drummer. I think her name was like Dottie Danger or something silly like that. She's 68 this week, and boy, everybody else is on the wrong side of the grass. Joe Strummer, Isaac Hayes, Scott Asherton, also known as Rock Action from the Stooges. And, oh yeah, happy birthday, Doug Schaefer is 46 this week. All you Can Kickers fans. And in case my brothers are sitting, Phil Lynott as well. Phil Lynott would have been 77 this week.

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1: Our birthday set started with The Clash with Police and Thieves. Then we heard Life Begins at the Hop, Colin Holden tune from XTC's Drums and Wires. Go-Go's with Skid Marks on My Heart, and Funhouse from, you guessed it, Funhouse by the Stooges. Yes. This is X to start us off. WCNI New London.

This is once again Percy Faith. This is the record two end of this album. Such a naughty little word there. With one of the most awful covers ever. The album's called A Time for Love by Percy Faith. Yeah, check out the cover. It's just way bizarre to me anyway. Your phone's off the hook, but you're not, from X at the very top. Then we heard a band called Lemonheads that had two really good punk rock albums and then turned into the Lemonheads. We heard Hate Your Friends, Curfew from the Stranglers, Heartbreakers with Baby Talk, Thinking About You from Vera from Alice. Yeah, Vera from Alice. Remember them? Clawhammer at the very end there with Come Back Johnny from their complete take on the first Devo album. Just manic madness. Great stuff. Here is a request. This one goes out to Pam. It's Nick Lowe. This one's called Sting.

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1: WCNI New London. Keeping us legal here. Nick Lowe from Party of One. We heard Sting Stang going out to Pam. Thanks for the call, Pam. Nothing Left from Buzzcocks followed. After the Buzzcocks, we heard Suburban Lawns with Anything. Get Off Your Goddamn High Horse from Fatal Film. The Dickies covering Banana Splits and Friction. Early demo there from 1974 from Television. Well, our quote, Peel Session unquote, is not a Peel Session. It's just four songs that my friend John sent me. And they're Vibrators Live in London, 1978. It says full set, but there's only four songs, so it fits perfectly. Here's the first. This is from, like I said, 78. It says here April 4th. So, yeah, let's check out four songs. I think all four are from V2, their second record. Good stuff. Anyway, here's the first one. It's called Warzone. Enjoy the Vibrators on the Punk Rock Jukebox, WCNI, New London.

0: This is Bird Note. Former Washington Governor Jay Inslee made the fight against climate change a major priority during his three terms in office. He passed laws that cap greenhouse emissions, promote clean energy, and align state policies with global climate goals. Inslee says his love of birds is one of the motivations for his efforts.
1: Birdsong to me is just such a rich part of my daily life. It just perks me up. There are many threats to our birds where we're, you know, maybe one out of eight species are in real trouble worldwide. Obviously, habitat loss is significant, but climate change is the ultimate destroyer of worlds, including in bird life.
0: Inslee believes everyone has a reason to want to protect the environment.
1: You may want to have snow in the mountains to ski on. You may want to have air to breathe in August so that forest fire doesn't smoke your kids. So there's many reasons, but one of the principal ones for me is to keep birds in my life. You know, when I hear the red-winged blackbirds, you know, they're whistling, and I think they're whistling to say, get off your duff and go fight against climate change, partner. So they keep me inspired.
0: Learn more about the difference you can make for birds at birdnote.org. I'm Joni Franklin.

Hope you enjoyed that. That was, if I had looked at the video, rather than just listening, I would have seen that those tracks were from the old Grey Whistle Test. We heard The Vibrators Live, London, 1978. We heard Warzone, Flying Duck Theory, Wake Up, and 24-Hour

people. My God, already. What are after two? For those of you analogically challenged, it's 2:15. You wouldn't believe the amount of people, young people, of course, that have no idea what 10 after means or 20 of. It makes me crack up. Alrighty, if you didn't know, My Aim Is True has been re-released in a 49th anniversary edition. Why not wait till next year? I don't know. 49th anniversary edition, 5 CD box sets, got 104 tracks, 52 previously unreleased songs, demos, outtakes, and live performances. My goodness. Here is one track from that. It's Watching the Detectives, Pathway Studios Trio version. Here's Elvis Costello.

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Some of the material in this program may be offensive to some listeners. WCNI encourages listener discretion.

Boy, if I knew, I forgot this. Steve Jones on guitar, Nigel Harrison from Blondie on bass, and Clem Burke, also from Blondie, on drums on that track. I didn't remember that.

American half pounder, sweet pure beef patty, lettuce, tomato. This is Rock and Roll Radio. 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

Okay, we're down to one set to go. That one started with watching the Detectives, whatever version it was. I can't remember now. From the new 5-CD box set, the 49th Anniversary Super Deluxe. Saints with Demolition Girl, Repo Man from Iggy Pop by Request, Society Girl from the cartoons, Free Range from The Fall, and do you remember Rock and Roll Radio from the Ramones? Last set of the show begins with The Velvet Underground. It's gonna be. Yeah, Stephanie Says, here on the Jukebox, CNI.

Okay, I gotta go here. Stephanie says from the Velvet Underground, started that off. Then we heard You Gotta Move from Richard Hell and the Voidoids, The Misfits with Ghouls Night Out. Funky But Chic from David Johansen's first effort. Undertones with Mars Bars, Will Anything Happen from Blondie. From Parallel Lines, I think. And Ghost Rider from Suicide. I'm out of here. Stay tuned for the House Rent Party. It's 2:57. 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Be nice to each other.

0: great Count Basie and his orchestra doing Good Morning Blues from the Savory Collection. Before that, the House Rent Boogie, which I always think it's funny. It always says it's from Jimmy Rushing's. Of course, it's from the great Count Basie himself. Jimmy was singing on the second one, but not on the first. We have two birthdays that we're starting today. The great Count Basie himself and Jimmy Rushing, his lead vocalist. Jimmy was known as an American blues shouter, jazz singer from Oklahoma City, Oklahoma. Born on August 26, 1901. Better known as Mr. 5x5, and was the subject of an eponymous 1942 popular song that hit for Harry James and others. The lyrics describe Rushing's rotund build. He's 5 feet tall and 5 feet wide. He joined Walter Page's Blue Devils in 1927 and then joined Benny Morton's band in 1929. He stayed with the successor Count Basie band when Morton passed in 1935. Rushing was a powerful singer whose range from baritone to tenor. He could project his voice so that it soared over the horn and reed sections of a big band setting. Basie claimed that Rushing never had an equal as a blues vocalist. George Frazier, author of Harvard Blues, called Rushing's distinctive voice a magnificent gargle. His best-known recordings are probably Going to Chicago with Basie, as well as Harvard Blues with the famous saxophone player Don Baez. So let's keep going with some Jimmy Rushing and Count Basie. This is Evening.
1: They're going to do a tune which they recorded 21 years ago together called Evening.
2: Evening,

celebrating the birthday of Mr. Jimmy Rushing, as well as Count Basie. We did Blue Skies. Before that, I Ain't Got Nobody. I Want a Little Girl, Going to Chicago, Evening, Good Morning Blues, which was live from the Savory Collection. Rushing was born into a family of musical talent and accomplishments. His father, Andrew Rushing, was a trumpeter, and his mother, Cora, and his brothers were singers. Rushing toured the Midwest and California as an internet blues singer from 1923 and 24 before moving to Los Angeles, where he sang with Jelly Roll Morton. Rushing sang with Billy King before moving to the Page's Blue Devils in 27, and he, along with the other members of the Blue Devils, defected to Benny Morton's band in 1929. When Morton passed in 35, Rushing joined Count Basie, and for what would be a 13-year tenure, due to the tutelage of his mentor Morton, Rushing was a prominent for the Kansas City Jump Blues tradition. Best evidence in Sent For You Yesterday and Boogie Woogie with the Count Basie Orchestra. After leaving Basie, though, his recording career soared as a solo artist and a singer with other bands. When Basie's band broke up in 1950, he briefly retired, then formed his own group, and made a guest appearance with Duke Ellington in 59 on an album called Jazz Party, and in 60 recorded an album with Dave Brubeck's Quintet, known for their cerebral cool jazz. Rushing appeared in 1959 special The Sound of Jazz, singing one of his signature songs, I Left My Baby, backed by many of his former Basie band compatriots. He passed away of leukemia in June 8th of 1972. So we'll do a couple more with Basie, and I'm going to end, I think, with one with Dave Brubeck. This is Boogie Woogie.

That was from The Sound of Jazz, from the great Count Basie, with Jimmy Rushing on vocals. Before that, I Left My Baby. And I'm sorry, that was I Left My Baby, sorry. Before that, Boogie Woogie, I May Be Wrong, and Blue Skies. I think that's where I started. One of the Little Girl was before that, but I think that's, I already said that. I'm going to do one more from Jimmy Rushing. We might get a couple more in because I'm going to keep going with Count Basie. Oh, for a good hour and a half at least. This is just Jimmy with Dave Brubeck. This is Shine On Harvest Moon.

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12: This is Bird Note. Osprey are impressive birds of prey, with a wingspan more than 5 feet across. They primarily eat fish. And this bird is delivering a fresh catch to his mate and chicks. Osprey pairs construct large, open stick nests, and they'll keep adding new material year after year. An established nest can get up to 6 feet wide and 12 feet tall. While the ospreys only occupy the upper portion of this structure, other birds take up residence below. For decades, researchers have observed small songbirds raising their young inside active osprey nests. Cavity nesting species like house sparrows and European starlings seem right at home in the stick structure's nooks and crannies. This unexpected living arrangement is a classic example of a survival strategy called protective nesting. Nesting birds, be they songbirds or raptors, must always be on the alert for egg-eating predators. But with pescatarians in the penthouse suite, the nest's smaller tenants get 24-hour security without ending up on the menu themselves. And if a raccoon dares to approach, they'll make sure the ospreys hear about it. There's nothing quite like a good neighbor. For Bird Note, I'm Ariana Rimmel.
13: All right, our next birthday that we're going to be celebrating, I think we've already started, but that's all right with me. I could do a whole show on William James Basie, born August 21st, 1904. So it'll be, his birthday's actually tomorrow. William Basie was born to Harvey Lee and Lillian Basie in Red Bank, New Jersey. His father worked as a coachman and a caretaker for a wealthy judge. After automobiles replaced horses, his father became a groundskeeper and a handyman for several wealthy families in the area. Both his parents had some type of musical background. His father played the mellophone, and his mother played the piano. In fact, she gave Basie his first piano lessons. She took in laundry, baked cakes for a living. She paid 25 cents a lesson for piano instruction for him. Not much of a student in school, Basie dreamed of the traveling life inspired by touring carnivals, which came through town. He finished junior high school but spent much of his time at the Palace Theater in Red Bank, where doing occasional chores gained him free admission to the performances. He quickly learned to improvise music appropriate to the acts and the silent music. Silent movies, sorry. Though a natural at piano, Basie preferred drums, and discouraged by obvious talents of Sonny Greer, who also lived in Red Bank and became Duke Ellington's drummer in 1919, Basie at the age of 15 switched to piano exclusively. Greer and Basie played in venues until Greer set out on his professional career, but then Basie was playing for pickup groups for dances, resorts, amateur shows, including the Harry Richardson's King of Syncopations. When not playing a gig, he hung out the local pool hall with other musicians, where he picked up on play dates and gossip. He got some jobs at Asbury Park and at the Jersey Shore, and played in the Hong Kong Inn until a better place took him. Around 1920, Basie went to Harlem, the hotbed of jazz, where he lived down the block from the Alhambra Theater. Early after his arrival, he bumped into Sonny Greer, who had by then become the drummer for the Washingtonians, Duke Ellington's early band. In 1935, the Barons of Rhythm, with Jimmy Rushing on vocals, Barons of Rhythm were regulars at the Reno Club and often performed for live radio broadcasts. During broadcast, the announcer wanted to give Basie some style, so he called him Count. Little did Basie this touch of royalty would give him and proper status with the likes of Duke Ellington and Earl Hines. October of 1936, the band had a recording session which the producer John Hammond later described as the only perfect complete recording session I've ever had anything to do with. Hammond had heard Basie's band over shortwave radio and went to Kansas City to check them out. He invited them to record, and in the performance, which were Lester Young's earliest recordings, those four sides were released under the band name of Jones Smith Incorporated, where Shoeshine Boy, Evening, Boogie Woogie, and Oh Lady Be Good. Basie had already signed with Decca, but didn't have his first recording sessions with them until January of 1937. So let's start with some Count Basie, and I'm going to start out with 1 o'clock jump.

All right, a couple of great bassy tunes there. 1 o'clock jump, Splanky. Gonna do Topsy next, and then I'm gonna get a little more obscure. I have an extensive Count Basie collection. I thought we would dip our toes into some of the more obscure. In fact, one of them might even be a Marco type collection, and not on the good side, I'm afraid. So let's try out a little Topsy.

That was something called Count Basie's Conversation with the Count Basie Combo. We're going to do something else from that album as well. It is almost 4 o'clock, so we'll say this is WCNI New London. This is the House Rent Party, and I am going to stick with this same album, and this is one of the bonus tracks. Let's give this a shot. I'm not sure about this version, but we're going to give it a try anyways. This is CJM Blues.

Not my favorite version of Basie's Sea Jam Blues, but that's all right. It was a good enough version. All right, it's the recording. All right, a little after 4, it was WCNI New London. This is the House Red Party. We're celebrating Count Basie's birthday. I'm going to switch over to in my personal opinion, one of the greatest recordings of all time. It's always on, if you ever do one of those top 10 things, you're stuck in a deserted island, what CD do you need to take with you? This is one of mine. This is April in Paris from Count Basie and his orchestra. My opinion is one of the quintessential recordings. And when was this recorded? July 1955 and January 1956. We're going to do the first, I'm going to do three of them. I really think one day if I ever do a whole album side, I'm going to do an album side of this. We're going to do April in Paris, we'll do Corner Pocket, and we'll do Sweetie Cakes.

right. Went into some vocals there with the Late Late Show. From, of course, great Count Basie. Joe Williams on vocals. Ella Fitzgerald did Shiny Stockings. Frank Sinatra did I Won't Dance, all with the Count Basie Band. I did three off of April in Paris with Sweetie Cakes, Corner Pocket, and April in Paris. Let's do another one from this Ella Fitzgerald CD. With Count Basie. Let's do Honeysuckle Rose.

the great Oscar Peterson and Count Basie from an album called Satch and Josh. Exactly like you. Before that, Honeysuckle Rose with the great Ella Fitzgerald. All right. The producer, John Hammond, continued to advise and encourage the band, and they soon came up with some adjustments, including softer playing, more solos, more standards. They paced themselves to save the hottest numbers for later in the show and to give the audience a chance to warm up. His first official recordings for Decca included Pennies from Heaven and Honeysuckle Rose. Hammond introduced Basie to Billie Holiday, whom he invited to sing with the band. Holiday didn't record with Basie, as she had her own record contract and preferred working with small combos. The band's first appearance at the Apollo Theater followed with vocalist Holiday and Jimmy Rushing getting most of the attention. Basie next played at the Savoy, which was noted for Lindy hopping, while the Roseland was a place for foxtrot and congas. In early 1938, the Savoy had been the meeting grounds for the Battle of the Bands with the Chick Webb group. Basie had Holiday, Webb countered with Ella Fitzgerald. As Metronome magazine proclaimed, Basie's brilliant band conquers Chicks. The article described the evening, throughout the fight, which never let down in its intensity during the whole fray, Chick took the aggressive, while Count Basie played along easily, on the whole, more musically, scientifically, undismayed by Chick's forceful drum beating, which sent the audience into shouts of encouragement and appreciation, the casual beads of perspiration to drop from Chick's brow onto the brass cymbals. The Count maintained an attitude of poise and self-assurance. He consistently parried Chick's thundering haymakers with tantalizing runs and arpeggios, which teased more and more force from his adversary. Having talked to Frankie Manning, who was actually at this Battle of the Bands, and he was a huge Chick Webb fan, according to Frankie, Basie won, hands down. The publicity over the big band battle before and after gave Basie's band a big boost, a wider recognition, and soon afterward, Benny Goodman recorded their signature tune, 1 o'clock Jump, with his band. All right, let's continue on with some other. I'm gonna do one of the trio ones of Basie. Boy, this took us all of us Lindy Hoppers forever to find this, because we always looked for Easy Does It, which is what the bass is, and this is called Uneasy Does It, which is what made it so hard for us to find. This is the Count Basie Trio.

0: Summer is here, and since we are surrounded by water and pools, it is important to be safe around the water. 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
0: All right, it's straight up 5 o'clock. You listen to WCNI New London. We did some from the Kansas City 3 Sandman. Jumping at the Woodside from Satch and Josh. The 920 special. And I started all off with Uneasy Does It. We're going to do a couple more to finish up my Count Basie set. This is another one with Count Basie and Oscar Peterson. No, I'm not going to do that. I'm going to do the Ella Fitzgerald one because I've done a bunch of non-vocals. I did Blue Skies earlier. In my opinion, these two songs always have to go together. I didn't get two together. But this is Ella doing On the Sunny Side of the Street.

0: Swingin' the Blues, Count Basie. Before that, pair from Oscar and Count Basie together, Your Red Wagon and Lady Fritz. Count Basie with Ella Fitzgerald doing On the Sunny Side of the Street, and I believe I started this off with Count Basie's trio doing Sandman. All right, let's get our PSAs for the last hour out of the way and get to our last birthday.
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3: This is Bird Note. The tide's partway out. Bonaparte's gulls, one of North America's smallest, have formed a chorus line at the water's edge. Side by side, in half an inch of water, they're stomping their feet as fast as they can. This stirs up an abundance of tiny marine invertebrates, including a smorgasbord of shrimp. Is this a learned behavior, or are the gulls born knowing how to forage cooperatively? Most likely, it's innate, but no one knows for certain. The Bonaparte's gulls have returned from the boreal forest of the north, where they nest in trees. Trees? Yes, they're the only gull that regularly does that. Now, as they migrate south through the Mississippi Flyway and along both coasts, they're amassing in large flocks. The head of the adult is still black, like a vanilla cone that's been dipped in very dark chocolate. But soon, it will begin a gradual transition back to the white head of winter. This is one gull you're never going to see in a garbage dump. Bonapartes find food in several ways, but not by picking through trash. Why should they, when they have such a nutritional dance routine? To share today's show with a friend, begin at our website, birdnote.org. I'm Michael Stein.

All right. Our last birthday of the day is Mr. Ron Sunshine. His birthday is coming up August 24th. Born in Denver, Colorado, Ron moved to New York City in 1981, attended Columbia University, where he earned a degree in English and American history, and studied under the notable poets Kenneth Koch, Amelia Baraka, Albert Murray, and one of his classmates was Barack Obama. Since taking up music full-time in the 1990s, he has performed and recorded with such artists as Dr. John, Wilson Pickett, Tower of Power, Charles Brown, just to name a few. Fell in love with music as a child, influenced by his four older sisters, who are award-winning a cappella harmony group.

0: by his trumpet-playing father and by his weekly visits with his babysitter to a soul-stirring, full-gospel Pentecostal church. In 1994, Ron released his first CD called Pick It Up, followed up by Soul Drug in 1998, Straight Up later that year, and Candy in 2001. Deluxe came out in 2003 with one of his larger hits. All right, so let's just get started. I'm going to start off with The Tender Trap, Mr. Ron Sunshine.
1: You see a pair of laughing eyes

celebrating the birthday of Mr. Ron Sunshine in full swing. A little Undecided from the album Straight Up. Hard Times, Nobody Knows Better Than I from Bringing On Home. And we start off with The Tender Trap. All right, we're going to send the next one out to Dancin' Alice and her radio show. This is called Coffee and Reefer.

Meth will make you high, and it's cheap. 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
0: But whiskey make you love a girl you never touch at all. Mescaline will turn you into a little pinky racer. So try

I have a great coffee cup from Ron of coffee and reefer. That's from the album called Deluxe, 2003, if I remember right. If you don't know Dance and Alice's show, she's on Mondays from noon to 3, and you can definitely check her out. New schedules coming out the end of this month. I believe it's the 30th. 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Sorry, brain just froze. Don't know exactly how that happens once in a while, but it does. 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God, it's been over a year. Fingers crossed that maybe we got something in the future coming up of a stronger, get our station out a little bit. 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Those are all options for you. But check out the new schedule that'll be coming out the 30th. That should hit WCNIRadio.org soon. All right, but looking at the schedule, Happy Tappy Polka Tunes is after me today. So that should be coming up in about 20 minutes or so, so you can get your polka on. All right, let's do some more Ron Sunshine here. One of my personal favorites of Ron's. This is Lounging at the Waldorf.

0: Mr. Ron Sunshine giving us a little bit of Salt Pork, West Virginia. Boy, I don't know how many times in my life I've actually been through Bluefield. We used to do that every summer and go through West Virginia. Before that, Lounging at the Waldorf, Coffee and Reefer, Undecided, Hard Times, Tender Trap. I got a few more to do before it's polka time. This is, without a doubt, one of my all-time favorite Ron Sunshine tunes. What a great guy. I met Ron a couple of times when we hired him up here when I was working with Shoreline Swing eons ago, and I think it was, I don't know, one of my birthdays 20 years ago or something. Maybe it was 10 years ago, not quite so sure. But I went down to the Supper Club, and Ron was in residence, and I was, how should we say, having a very good time. I was very relaxed and went up to talk to Ron. And I was going to say, I know you don't really know me. He goes, wait a minute, let me just give you a second. He says, Connecticut, East Lyme, Nyanic, something like that. I said, yeah. And he knew my name, and I hadn't seen Ron in at least 10 years. And he says, well, that's what I do. I know people's faces, and I remember names. Boggled my mind, made me feel king of the world, if you will. So without a doubt, one of my favorite Ron Sunshine tunes, though, is this one. And this is his version of Natural Man.
1: That sounds good. Keep that up, man.

All right, Mr. Ron Sunshine giving us a little bit of Natural Man live. I think that was a bonus track from Candy, as I remember. Salt Pork, West Virginia from Straight Up, and then some 1999 off the Gold Bug Records label. Lounging at the Waldorf off the same album. Coffee and Reefer from Deluxe. Undecided from Straight Up. Hard Times from Bringing On Home. Tender Trap from Candy. All right, I'm going to be a little bit early, but that's all right. We got Polka coming in next. And this, of course, is the great Wingy Minogue.

0: Bertie, and this is Donna Twindu. Man, I gotta get someone right
1: now. Oh, fellas, what is I'ma do?
2: I tell you what let's do.
1: What's that?
2: Let's give a house rent party.
1: Well, what is that?
2: Well, you invite everybody and make them pay at the dough.
1: Oh, I see. Now, that's a good idea. Now, y'all get that beat-up change what we got here, and we'll start this house rent party off ourselves. We'll have Brother Big Eye round up the folks around the neighborhood. Now that everything is going to be all right, I'll start this off right now. Now everything is good and ready, from liquor down to spaghetti. We're going to have a ball until the four walls fall, but it's house rent party day. You don't need no invitation, for it will be an open station. Tap lightly on.

0: doesn't it turn out to be a fine social? Look, even the landlord is swinging.
1: Yes, sir. I'm having an enjoyable time.
0: Well, if you really want to enjoy this party, why don't you grab that band's guitar and swing in with the band?
1: Hi, hi, hi. I believe I will.

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And on the internet at WCNIRadio.org. Our phone lines are 860-439-2850. And let's see here. We're going to start things off tonight with Lenny Gamoko Chicago Push, and we're going to push it to the limit.

Yeah, Lenny Gamoka and Push It. We're going to push it right to the limit right up till 9 o'clock this evening. So stick around. We got a lot of great stuff coming up. Right now, we got Eddie Buzanchik and the Versatones, and we're going on the move.

Yeah, that was On the Move. Eddie Wozanchuk and the Versatones. That was off his All Around the World CD. Right now we're going to bring up his son, Tony Wozanchuk, in New Phase. And here we go with those Modern Girls.

Yeah, that Modern Girl. That was Tony Bozancic's New Phase. All right, we're going to bring up the Dan Gurian, the Dinah Dukes right now, and Pretty Like My Mom.

Yeah, pretty like my mom, Don Gurvey and the Dinah Dukes. All right, we're going to bring up Walt Grohler right now, and here's one you should say all the time, you know, when you got a little spat or something with your spouse. Say thank you, dear, and give her roses.

Yeah, that was Walt Grover. Say thank you, dear, and give her roses. That is probably one of the nicest waltzes out there. Thank you, dear, and give her roses. All righty. If you just tuned in, you're listening to the Ray's Happy Tappy Polka Sounds right here at WCNI New London. We'll be here right up till 9 p.m. this evening. And if some of your friends are listening, give them a call and tell them we're on tonight, and they'll be very appreciative. And let's see, right now we're going to bring up Toledo Polka Motion off their No Illusion CD, one called I Saw Her Standing There.

Yeah, I saw her standing there. That was an old Beatles tune, if some of you recollect and recognize the tune. And that was done, quite a few years ago. But Toledo Polka Motion took it and put it in a polka style, and that's what came out. I saw her standing there. Alrighty, let's see. We're going to bring up Stashka Lunka right now in Chicago Masters, and here we go with Up and Down.

Stashkalonka, Chicago Masters, up and down. Okay, let's see. We're going to bring up the Concertina All-Stars, the Buffalo's Concertina All-Stars, off their Honky Fusion CD. Here we go with one called I Promised My Girl.

Yeah, that was the Concertina All-Stars, and that was I Promised My Girl, little honky style in the polka. And right now, we're going to bring up the Brass Express, the new Brass Express, and Fool for You.

0: Yeah, that was the New Brass Express and Fool for You.
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3: Okay, let's see. We're going to bring up right now the family tradition. And here we go with one called You Welcome.

Yeah, that was You All Come, and that was the family tradition. All right, we're going to bring up Little Wally right now, and the Polish tune, it's Jak Ojciec, tak syn, father like son. I'm going to send this out to my son, Josh, because we're like a spitting image of each other. So, especially for you and Zim. Yes, we'll send this out to Zim, too. That's his little boy. All righty, here we go with Little Wally. Jak ojciec, tak syn, father like son.

Na kapuście liście drobne, na kapuście liście drobne, nie przytulaj się tak do mnie.

Yeah, that was Little Wally, Jak Ojciec Tak Syn, Father Like Son. Okay, let's see, we got the group down in Florida just called in, and they want to hear the Beer Barrel Poker, so we got that coming up with Eddie Blazonczyk and the Versatones. We're going to be sending this out to Sheila and Earl, also to Donna and Steve, and Andrea, all the way down in Florida. Yeah, that hot weather down there. I don't know, we got hot weather up here too, so we're like Connecticut and Florida. Got the same weather, but we got a lot of humidity up here. It's starting to cool down now, but hey, just especially for you guys, here we go with the Beer Barrel Poker.

Yeah, that was Eddie Blazonczyk and the Versatones and the Beer Barrel Polka, especially for the gang down in Florida. All righty, let's see here. We got coming up, we got the Polka Family Band right now with Happy Hanky. Here we go.

That was the Polka Family Band and Happy Hanky. All right, let's see. We're going to bring up the natural talent right now, and here we go with I Want to Be With You. I'm going to send this special out to my wife, Ann, and she is a great person, I'll tell you. She stands by me in everything I want to do and everything I do do, and she doesn't complain about anything I want to do. So thank you so much, Ann. This is especially for you. I want to be with you.

Yeah, I want to be with you. And that was The Natural Talent. Okay, let's see. We're going to slow things down a little bit here. A little cuddle music. Grab your sweetheart and you can waltz across the floor. Here we go with Marion Lush and one called Why Oh Why.

All right, that was YOY, the late great golden voice of polkas, Marion Lush. All righty, let's see here. What do we got? About 10 minutes to the hour here, and I didn't cue anything up. How about that, huh? See, I was talking over here, and I forgot all about that I had a show to do. But we're going to get that on right now anyhow, so you just bear with me one second here, and don't forget you're listening to WCNI New London. I'll be here right up till 9 o'clock, so stick around. I'm here every other Thursday, except when we start a new schedule in September. I'll be starting the second week in September, so I'll be on every other week. There's so many spots here for DJs that they don't have enough for full-time shows for nobody, so I guess I will be doing every other week. Until something else happens, who knows? But right now, just make sure you tune me in every other week. And I know a lot of you don't go on the internet to find out who's playing and who's not playing. So just going to have to remember that starting the second week in September, I'm on every other week. And I'm going to get a flyer out anyhow that's got all my dates on it that I'll be here. So I'll get that out to you all and be able to keep track of me. And right now, let's see, we're going to bring up the Trell Tones, and here we go with one called North.

already got my trip already planned out for the whole year. I am probably going to hit every festival out there, and then some. So, then we'll catch up with Donna and Frank also. And Frank, Donna, while you're out gallivanting, and I know you go to a lot of dances out in the Wisconsin area, if you happen to catch some of the bands, just kind of flip a little note to them that you're looking for a concertina C-box, full size, whether it's a Star, an Echo, or Eagle, or something in that nature, a decent box, C-box, and just let me know what they have. I'm really, really serious about getting one, and I'm just having a hard time. The things I've seen out there aren't really worth what I've been looking for, and I do want something that's decent that I can pick up and perfect myself on. So if you happen to be going to some dances out there and you know somebody who's got one, just kind of throw that my way and I'll get a hold of them. All right, that sounds great. But especially for you guys, here's Freeze Dried. This is one of Donna's favorite bands. And here we go with Life Can Be Beautiful.

Yeah, life can be beautiful. And that was freeze-dried. Boy, I'll tell you what I understand. I didn't get the Frankenmuth, Michigan this year, but boy, freeze-dried really banged down the tent. I'll tell you. They had a crowd that hold picnic area was full from the front to the back. There wasn't a spot for someone to dance. It was so packed. I mean, there probably was thousands and thousands of people in there, and it was unbelievable. I mean, it was even worse than Pulaski, where they

the tents are completely full with people. But they did a bang-up job. So they actually blew the doors off some of the other better bands. But they did a heck of a job. I wish I was out there to see that. I tell you, I would have loved to going out to IPA coming up in a couple of weeks, but I just can't get that into my schedule. I got so many other things going on, so we'll just have to table that for another year. All right, right now, let's bring up Lenny Gamoka, Chicago Push once again, and Me and My Baby.

Yeah, that was Lenny Amoka's Chicago Push, and that was from his From the Polka Capital CD, one called Me and My Baby. All right, we got Tri-City Drive coming up on the bandstand right now off their Traffic Jammin' CD. Gonna make it this time. Yes, sir.

Oh yeah, we're gonna make it this time. And that was the Tri-City Drive. All right, we got Nickel City Notes up next, and Tell Me, Honey.

Yeah, that was Tell Me Honey, the Nickel City Notes. Okay, let's see. We're going to bring up Tony Blazancic and the new fave once again. Going to send this special out to Stacey Rogers. And here we go with one for you, Stacey. One called Modern Girls, Tony Blazancic's new fave.

Yeah, that was Tony Bozanchik's New Phase. Okay, let's bring up the good times right now, and gonna send this special out to Felix and Ryder. Here we go with the Long Leg Peg.

Yeah, long leg peg. That hoochie coochie waistline. All right, let's see. We are going to send this next tune out to Justin. He requested something by the Polish Kid. And I didn't have the tune that you're looking for, but I hope you like this tune here. It's one called Root Toot Toot.

Yeah, Root Toot Toot. That was the Polish Kid. All right, his next tune, we're going to send out to all the Helens out there. It's by the Ampelaires. And yeah, you guessed it. It's the Helena Polka.

Yeah, that was the Ampelaers and the Helena Polka. All right, we're going to bring up a band right here in Colchester, Connecticut. Dennis Polisky and the Maestros Men are up on the stand right now. Obedic time. Here we go with Krakowianka.

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2: All righty, let's see here. 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And let's see, that's Friday, Saturday, and Sunday. 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And then Sunday, you got Frankie Lischka and Blue Magic. And you got Polish Mass with Cosmic. 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And then coming up, the IPA convention takes place September 3rd, 4th, 5th, and 6th. He kicks things off on Thursday with the Dyna Brass. And then Friday, you've got Dennis Felisky, John Goodard, and Blue Magic. Frankie Lischka. Saturday, you got the pool party with Jody Maddie and Uptown Sounds. And then Eddie Foreman, the IPA tribute band, and Jimmy Weber and the Sounds Reunion. And then Sunday, you got Jerry Kaminsky at the pool party. And then in the hall, you got Polka Country Musicians, Polka Family, and Twin City Sounds. And Polka Motion's coming up here in September 17th through the 19th, Rehoboth Beach, Delaware. And that's a good trip. That's where we are. Maybe that'll be a nice weekend trip. We can stop down in Atlantic City and cross the bay by ferry, and we'll be right in Rehoboth. They got a good lineup there also. Thursday, they got Polka Family, Blue Magic with Frankie Lischka and DVSTA. Friday, they got John Cheplik with a DJ party up at the Dunes, and then Dennis Felisky, Eddie Foreman, and Polka Country, and then Saturday, Frankie Lischka's Blue Magic, and the Dyna Brass. And let's see, they got the USPA Dorzhinki Harvest Festival, September 25th and 26th, featuring Jody Maddie's and Polski Jam Band, featuring guest appearances, and Mon Valley Push, and the New Brass Express. That's in Independence, Ohio. And let's see, Frankie Lischka will be at the Uniontown Polish Club on August 22nd in Uniontown, Pennsylvania. And they'll be at the Zabava Festival on August 23rd in Erie, Pennsylvania. And they'll, of course, be at the IPA Convention, Cranberry, Pennsylvania, on September 4th. And let's see, then, okay, they are already at Polka Motion. I already told you that. And let's see, then you got John Goodah. Will be at September 6th and 7th. We'll be at the Czestochowa Festival in Doylestown, Pennsylvania, which is a nice festival. I only been there once, which I thought was very impressive. So if you get a chance, go out there. And then in Posen, Michigan, the Potato Festival, September 12th and 13th. And then John Goodall will be going to Poland from the 15th to the 29th. And let's see, Dennis Polisky will be at the Zabava Holy Trinity Fest in Erie, Pennsylvania on August 22nd. September 4th, they'll be at the IPA Festival in Doubletree, Hilton Mars, Pennsylvania, alternating with all the bands. And let's see, then I already told you about that. Then okay, that's a little too far. October. If I tell you too much, you're going to forget anyhow, so that's why I'm not going to bother telling you a lot of things. I'm not even going to tell you what I'm doing tomorrow because you'll forget next week. So How about that, huh? And then Sunday, let's see, August 22nd, Live It Up will be at the Midwest Poker Association in Columbus, Ohio. Oh, Columbus Heights, Minnesota, 1 to 5. And let's see, Music Connection will be August 30th. They'll be at the Edgar Steam Show in Steam Hill Drive, Edgar, Wisconsin. So, I don't know, Frank, Don, I don't know if that's close to you. Are you guys going to that? Or I don't know. Well, like I said, if you hit somebody up and they have a concertina for sale, throw them my way. I'm looking for a C-Box. So, a good one. So, if you know anybody wants to get rid of one, yes, throw them my way. And then, let's see, then you got Kinlock Fire Hall in Western PA's Polka Hotspot. Let's see, they got the Dyna Brass will be there on September 20th. That's in New Kensington, Pennsylvania. And let's see, then of course, yes, I am here on every other Thursday. I'll be back here on September, the second week in September. I'm not sure what the date is offhand. I'd have to actually, anyway, let me just look that up real quick here and I'll be able to tell.

tell you exactly what I'm doing. If I can find my calendar here. Yeah, September. I'll be here September 10th. 10th and the 24th for September. Alex will be here on the 3rd and the 17th. So he starts the season off that way. And he'll be here next week also. So that takes care of that. And then don't forget on Saturday mornings, up your date, WHUS up in Stores, 91.7. From 9 to 11, you got John Huchala and Mike Maholsky, the dynamic duo. Yes, from 9 to 11. And you never know what they're going to say, what they're going to do, or what they're going to play. But they do have a great time, the two of them. Yes, they do. So tune them in on Saturdays. Okay, let's see. What else we got here? That's about it. And, okay, well, we're going to bring up some more music here. If I forgot something, I'll mention it on the next break. But right now, the pizza delivery just showed up, and the beer wagon is here. So I'm going out on the back deck here, and I'm going to have some pizza and beer. So I'm going to play a little medley here. So while I'm having some pizza and having a couple of Nazdravyas, so, hey, I know we got a big party out there right now. There's probably about 20 people there, so we're going to have a good time, so... I'll see you back here in about, 15 minutes or so. So, here we go. We're going to have the Eddie Bozancic and the Birthstones are up right now with their greatest hits CD. Here we go.

Yeah, I hope you enjoyed that medley of tunes by Edie Blazonczyk and the Versatones. And last call, Beer Wagon's getting ready to leave, and pizzas are almost all gone. So we had a great little party out there for 15 minutes. So, hey, maybe next time you can join us all. We're having a great time. Right now, hey, what makes people like me is people like you. And if I didn't have you as an audience out there, I wouldn't be here myself. So we thank you so much for tuning in and having a great time here. And here we go with the Brass Works and People Like You.

Yeah, it takes people like you to make people like me, and that's for sure, I'll tell you. If you weren't there and listening to my show, I wouldn't be here doing it for you. All righty, let's see. We're going to bring up the Dinah Brass right now off their 2020 Polka CD and Obedic Time. And here we go with Who's Gonna Mow Your Grass?

Yeah, who's going to mow the grass? I tried to talk Ann to doing it, but she don't want to cut grass. She's afraid she's going to break her nails. And that would cost me more money. So I say, forget it. As long as I got to pay a guy to cut the grass, I'll let him cut the grass, and I save money that way. So, yeah, because, you know, if you fall while you're cutting the grass. But, hey, right now we got ethnic jazz, and pick me up on your way down.

Yeah, ethnic jazz, and pick me up on your way down. Okay, let's see. We got a tune here. We're going to send this out to Joseph Yashinsky. It's by Freddie K. and the band, and pick up the pieces.

Yeah, picking up the pieces, and that was Freddie K in the band. Okay, let's see, what do we got? Let's do a station ID right now. You're listening to WCNI, New London, and my name is Ray, and this is Happy Tappy Polka Sounds coming your way till 9 o'clock. We got another hour here, so stick around while another hour of great, great music. And see, right now we're going to bring up the Polish Connection, and here we go with one called Nothing I Won't Do.